0: 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Hi Michael.
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0: Nou, andere keer misschien, maar nu even niet. 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
1: So beautiful tonight.
0: Ja, precies. Gewoon even luisteren naar dit mooie liedje.
1: Your eyes are so lovely.
0: Ja, ja, ik weet dat ik mooie ogen heb.
1: Your mouth is so sweet.
0: Aha, precies. I just...
1: A lot of people misunderstand me.
0: Can't stop.
1: That's because they don't know me at all.
0: Loving you. Here's Michael Jackson, vrienden.
1: I just want to touch you. 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I love you so much.

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I didn't think you would believe her. It hurts me more.

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1: I'm walking barefoot.
0: You know.
2: Zondag op TV West, John West in Ahoy. Met gastoptredens van onder andere Jan Smit, Lange Frans en Mike Petersen.
3: Hi,

harder than I thought to tell the truth. It's gonna leave you in pieces, all alone with your demons. And I know that we need this, but I've been too afraid to follow through.